0: weather girl. Uh-huh. And have we got news for you?
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3: Yo, what do you want, man?
2: My girl just caught me.
3: You made her catch you?
2: I don't know how I let this happen.
3: With who?
2: The girl next door, you know?
3: Nah.
2: I don't know what to do.
3: Say it wasn't you.
2: All right.

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And we get out of song. And he's up there. What's that? Hawaiian noises. He's banging on the bongos like a chimpanzee. Oh, that ain't my

80'er og 90'er hits på Classic Pop. 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You can't touch this. 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